Hillsong Young and Free, another great workout tape, right? They have produced some of the best music to move to. Their song, The Stand. Here's David Crowder and Phil Wickham on Praise and Worship.

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0: Because you're good.
1: Matthew West, he's a truth teller. Even in the midst of admitting we all stumble in many ways, he gives us the good news that God is good all the time. Here's Josiah Queen.
0: Oh, wow.

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with my soul. Don't let me face this loneliness alone, making well.

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Hey, here's a great reminder for all of us from Galatians 6:2. The Bible says, "Bear one another's burdens and so fulfill the law of Christ."

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In 1 John chapter 4, the Bible says, "Beloved, if God so loved us, we also ought to love one another. No one has ever seen God. If we love one another, God abides in us, and His love is perfected in us."

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